0: It's that time of the night. The king of the city is here to take over, and it's a very special Thursday because today is National Radio Day. Yeah, we honoring the invention and enduring role of radio in delivering news, music, and connection to millions of listeners worldwide. I love my job, I love my listeners, and I love this radio station, Power 107.5. So we got something to celebrate. We're going to celebrate it by giving away some tickets, and we're gonna celebrate it by playing some of your favorite music. How does that sound?
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0: Dead Fresh right here on Power 107.5, Columbus's number one for hip-hop and R&B, and home of the morning hustle. It's the biggest in the city at Ladies Love Lonnie. You already know it's that time of the night where I take over the night shift. Shout out to everybody that's been waiting on me to clock in, because they know I got them Boosie Webby and Pleasure P tickets. I know that's what you want. Well, guess what? I got you here in the next 30 minutes. Tell your friends to lock in, whether that's on the Power 107.5 mobile app, whether you're in your car going to a destination. Nah, don't connect that Bluetooth. Don't plug up that aux cord, because you're going to want to hear what I got to say. And shout out to everybody listening to us on our website, mycolumbuspower.com. That's three different ways to listen to my night show so you can lock in and win. Ain't no other excuses. I'm here. I'm ready to give back. And we got a lot to talk about, man. Just make sure you tap in with me. I'm going to tell you what's going down this weekend that you need to be at if you want to have some fun, and a lot more. Plus, shouts out to all the kids that went back to school today. I knew school was back in because traffic was crazy this morning and around like 3-4 o'clock. Man, I hate traffic. But hey, you can reach me on social media platforms at Ladies Love Lonnie. If you need anything, want some song requests, want to give me some advice, hey, I don't care. I'm here for y'all. And I'm about to play all your favorite songs. Yep. And DJ Mr. King got that 9 o'clock takeover mix, all that and more on L3 at night. It's Thursday night, a.k.a. Friday Eve. The weekend is here. It's ladies' night. Oh, yeah. That's my type of party.
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0: It's Power 107.5, Columbus's number one for hip-hop and R&B, and home of the morning hustle. It's the city's favorite at ladies love, Lonnie, hanging out with y'all on this Thursday night. One more day into the weekend, or I know a lot of my friends' weekends start tonight, and it's ladies' night, so shout out to everybody popping out outside tonight for their birthday or any type of celebration. Make sure you turn up to the max, and I know if you want to go to a concert, we actually got a concert this Sunday, Ella May, the Do You Still Love Me tour over there at Kimba Live. 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Shout out to everybody that won tickets with us, Power 107.5. They're going to be in the building for free, and I'm thinking about pulling up over there. I need some R&B vibes in my life, and I know all the beautiful girls is going to be outside for Ella May, so it's only right my single self be there too. And right after that, I guess Kimba Live is just a hot spot, because next Saturday we all gonna be down there also turning up with Boosie, Webby, and Pleasure P for the Southern Truth Tour. Get your tickets ASAP, or why buy them when you can win them with L3 on L3 at nights for the rest of the week. All you gotta do is be my caller number 7. Hit me up right now at 614-821-1075 if you really want those tickets. But y'all know the rules. You gotta call me with some energy, baby.
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2: 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Soon as I think I like the hear his friend come. I be with

0: to L3 at Nights on this very special Thursday because it's National Radio Day, and I'm going to continue to do what I do every single night for y'all and give away some tickets to some big concerts coming up, like next week, next Saturday to be exact, August 29th, Boosie, Pleasure P, and Webby will be in the city, and I've been looking for caller number 7. Who is this?
1: It's Talker, my caller number.
0: Well, congratulations, you going to see Boosie, Webby, and Pleasure P on that Southern Truth Tour at Kimba Live, August 29th, and it's going to be lit, I'm telling you. 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

That's an artist you're going to hear a lot more from. Fat Smack Butter B right here on Power 107.5, Columbus's number one for hip-hop and R&B. And home of the morning hustle is the king of the city at Ladies Love. Lonnie, welcome back to L3 at Night on this Friday Eve edition, a.k.a. Thursday night. And I'm here to remind y'all that it's going down this Saturday. If you need something to do, especially them grown folks out there, man, make sure you pull up to the DNS Lounge. They celebrating their 10-year anniversary, and they got Project Pat from 36 Mafia pulling up. And the city is excited about this one, man. 10 years to be open. That's a big accomplishment over there on the east side. That's been their spot. And I just made my way through the DNS like a week ago, and I had a great time. It's a 30 and up spot. So if you like older vibes, then you definitely going to be feeling this one, man. They got a whole weekend full of events. Go to their Instagram, DNS Lounge, and check out more. But if you want to win free tickets to that, tap in with my brother DJ Nails. Tomorrow, your last chance to win at noon. He got the last pair of tickets to that them festivities this weekend. Also, the R&B tour, Chris Brown, Usher, yeah, they coming to Cincinnati October 24th at Paycor Stadium, and you can go for free on us. All you gotta do is tap in with Nails. Also at 2 p.m. he got a pair of tickets for somebody out there for that R&B stadium tour at Paycor Stadium. October 24th, that's the date. October 24th, that's a Saturday. Tickets don't go on sale until Monday, but of course we got them early, so tap in with the midday kickback if you want to win any of those tickets. That's how you do it. I just told you, but I got more coming up. Some of your favorite requested songs is on the way. Yeah, don't go nowhere.

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You better get your ticket ASAP. 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

0: That's Kanye West and Lauryn Hill. By the way, if you want to go see Ye live in Chicago for his homecoming concert on September 3rd, hit up our website right now at mycolumbuspower.com. 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Can't beat that. It's Power 107.5, Columbus's number one for hip-hop and R&B, and home of the morning hustle. It's the one and only At Ladies Love Lonnie. Welcome back to L3 at Night on this Thursday night. Man, my favorite part about Thursday is we get new music at midnight, and we getting a new debut album from Skilla Baby titled The Price of Fame. And everybody's anticipating this album because Skilla Baby been on one hell of a run, and he's getting co-signed by 50 Cent, Chris Brown, all the big time guys in the industry. So that's something to look forward to. Definitely gonna be blasting that soon as it drop. We getting another single from Max B and French Montana titled A Night to Remember. As you know, they've been going crazy since Max B got released from prison, and they ain't stopping no time soon. Also getting a new single from Boss Man D-Lo titled Intro, which a lot of people have been waiting on. He's been playing some snippets on his Instagram, and now is the time to finally drop. And I heard Trippie Redd also got another album on the way, NDA, after he just dropped that first album last week. I think this the real one that is gonna be really be the one. Even though I've been listening to the NDA that dropped last week, and I love it. That's the album I've been bumping. Hear his album, Pooh Shiesty's album, and I'm getting ready for Rod Wave, who's taking over the music industry next Friday. So. New music, if you like me, love to listen to new music, then I know you're excited at midnight. If you want to see this list, I'm going to get this on our website at My Columbus.
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0: That's some requested Future right here on Power 107.5, Columbus's number one for hip-hop and R&B, and home of the morning hustle. It's the GOAT man himself at Ladies Love Lonnie. You listening to L3 at night, that hold down the night shift Monday through Friday, 8 p.m. all the way up until midnight, man. I'm just here to play your favorite songs, and I'm here to give away these tickets and just do my job and let y'all know all the important information that's going on around the city, around the state, and around the world. And here's another chance to win something. 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All the info you need is right there on our website, mycolumbuspower.com. I'm looking at it right now. All you got to do is scroll down and say register here. You just register by typing in your email address. That easy, that simple. If you know a Chance the Rapper fanatic out there, let them know. You know, they could win. Or you could register for them and win a pair of tickets and take them with you. It don't get no better than that, man. September is coming up, so you better do that ASAP before this is over with.
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Columbus is number one for hip-hop and R&B. And home of the morning hustle. And Urban One's

0: Don't forget that One Voyage Cruise is around the corner, 67 days to be exact, setting sail from Miami, Florida, Monday, October 26th, and returning on Sunday, November 1st. But the lineup is stacked. T.I., Keith Sweat, Rick Ross, D.L. 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

0: R&B and home of the morning hustle. It's the biggest in the city. At Ladies Love Lonnie. Don't forget to follow me on all social media platforms right now. And don't forget that I'm up out of here in the next hour at midnight so we can get ready for Feel Good Friday tomorrow, because we damn sure making somebody feel good at noon. Don't forget, we looking for the grand prize winner of a whole month of free gas. And if you want with us inside the 107 days of summer, then you automatically qualify. Please be by your phone tomorrow around noon, because we will be calling you, and you better pick up the phone or we moving on to the next person. So that could be you that's feeling good tomorrow. I can't wait. And if you miss out on the winner, it's all good, because I'm going to run it back on my show tomorrow night just so the whole city could know who won that ultimate grand prize. But hopefully it's you out there, and it's hopefully it goes to someone that really, really needs it, because gas is expensive right now. So don't forget to be by your phone by noon. You might as well just listen to Power 107.5 tomorrow so you don't miss out on that opportunity, because this is the grand prize to end the summer that everybody want and been talking about.
1: 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Because the city about to be shut down. This is not a drill. 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

Hey, I be having a hard time choosing which movie or TV series I want to watch, man. I usually end up watching nothing because I can't make my mind up on what I want to watch. So if you got some good movie recommendations, Netflix, Prime, whatever, I got it all, then send them to me in my DMs at Ladies Love Lonnie, man, because I'm trying to watch some more TV and get into all them shows, right? Right here's Cardi B and Lotto with Eric Time.

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It's Power 107.5, Columbus's number one for hip-hop and R&B, and home of the morning hustle. It's your girlfriend's favorite, the GOAT, the King of Ohio, at Ladies Love Lonnie, and that is my time tonight on the number one night show in Columbus, L3 at night. Gotta get ready for tomorrow. We finally made it to Friday. Get ready for the weekend, the last week of Leo season, and it's my favorite day of the week. So, of course, tomorrow, you know we making somebody feel good at noon. Don't forget, we're going to be calling our grand prize winner for a whole month of free gas. So, yep, I know for sure we putting somebody in a good mood, and that's what it's all about. Don't forget to hit me up on all social media platforms at Ladies Love Lonnie if you ever need anything. But I got another opportunity for you to win Boosie tickets, so tell your friends, tap in. Tomorrow night is going down on L3 at night. I'm about to get up out of here, man. Always remember, a sleeper gets nothing but a dream. Good night, Columbus. Same time tomorrow. Y'all know what it is.

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0: 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Hey, I call it Fri-yay because we got a lot going up today over here at your number one favorite station. First, I need to let you know you're safe. I got requests for Cardi B, Doja Cat. We even talking about them rubbers with Phoenix flexing. And I even got some breezy and details on how you can win tickets and get flued out to the R&B tour. I'm lying. We ain't flying you out. We just got tickets for you, and I'll give you all the details.
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0: 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Tickets go on sale this coming Monday, August the 24th. But why buy them when you can win them? Just listen live right here. 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

0: 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You tapped into the Friday midnight vibes with your favorite baby Babs. 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What's up with it? 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

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Who else is going to be? I'm taking your requests. I'm live lit, and I'm local right here in the Power Lounge. Call in.

I'm gonna follow you right back. I ain't flying. Hey, coming up next, request already rolling in for the latest from Future with California Girls. Dave and Tim's with that rain dance. I even got the latest from Ye. Call in. Tell me what you trying to hear right now.

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0: 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What's up with it? Happy Friday. 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I am Babs for your favorite baddie. Slap that thing. You know I'm going to follow you right back. All right. I'm talking about tickets to the R&B tour featuring Usher Raymond and Chris Brown. Tickets to the Southern Truth tour featuring Boosie Badass, Webby, and Boyfriend Number 2, Pleasure P. Tickets to see Chance the Rapper. And we calling our grand prize winner today for 30 days worth of free gas. Could it be you? Possibly. 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Today it goes all the way up with your favorite station in Columbus. 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I'm back in a minute.
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0: Chris Brown, Bryson Tiller, and Usher Raymond with that It Depends remix right here on Power 107.5. You tapped in to the Midnight Vibe with your MVP. It's your favorite baby Babs, the Radio Vixen. What's up with it? Speaking of Breezy and Usher, win tickets today to see them performing live on the R&B tour. 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

$ Quavo and Juicy J. It's called Don't Kill the Party. You heard it here first on Power 107.5. Babs here. Don't kill the party. Come join it. We set and sail for our adults only entertainment party with a purpose. It's that One Voyage Cruise 26. 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And cabins are booking really, really fast. 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I'm talking about an adults-only beach party in Bimini, world-class dining, and I heard that there's a tattoo parlor as well on the ship, and so much more. Log on for all the details. We're featuring performances from some of your favorite artists and comedians. Again, cabins are now starting at $1,900 per person based on the Repicket Insider triple occupancy rate. You can get details about that right now by logging on or by calling 214-495-1963. It's a party with a purpose. Let's have a party and set sail together. Good flying.

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0: 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That's off her Frequency of Love album, set to release this October 2nd. 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
1: 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What's up? 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
4: How we get so deep so fast? 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
4: Let's get the party started. See you at the bar, you was hardly talking. That's when I knew that your heart was starring. Friends to lovers need a part to star in. 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

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Who the don? 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I be my Jeep, we sneaky. 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I let the blicky hickey make you do the Ricky, Ricky. If you wanna play with your chick, I let it la la la la at a bump she day. 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I don't know another way, I just know the dirty way. I'm easily, legally deemed to be the psychotic con. Straight of your brain is the only way for a shot at mine. Crafty the

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Whatever design of the boxer, I got the proper pun. 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

0: personal. 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I was a kid, I don't know what led me to this way of thinking. Only blood or some money will get me through this. 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

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Mwah.

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0: TGIF. Thank God it's Friday, baby.
1: Yep.
0: Yeah, Morning Hustle in the building. L'Oreal, good morning.
2: Story, L'Oreal.
3: It's Friday. It's Friday. I don't know who you thought you was playing with, little boy. Who you thought you was playing with? You can't even do your voice.
0: L'Oreal's in the building. Good morning.
3: She's here. Good morning.
0: Alton, what's happening?
3: Kyle
0: Santilli and I'm here. This is already going to be a great Friday.
3: Done with this.
0: Yo, DJ AK, he's ready to go with the mix, man. AK, it's on you.
4: 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See you at the bar, you was hardly talking. That's when I knew that your heart was scarring. Friends to lovers need a part to star in. Like, wait, babe, let me.

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1: Anyway, you know what I mean? You got that little injury in your shoulder, but you keep going anyway. You know what I mean? You got a little bit of money in the bank, but you keep spending anyway. Whatever the case may be, everybody has their limits. You have to know your own, because if you keep pushing beyond your limits, all you're going to really do is set yourself back in the long run, right? That little shoulder thing going to turn into you can't use your damn arm at all. That little I'm short a couple dollars thing going to turn into bankruptcy. You understand what I'm saying? That well, I'll have a couple more snacks thing going to turn into full-blown obesity. You understand what I'm saying? Everybody has to manage themselves in a way where they know their own limits and how far to push things, okay? And if you're in a situation where, you know, you're kind of teetering on that line, well, you might want to do a reevaluation. You might want to figure out exactly where you are and how much further you could go before things get bad, okay? Kyle's message of the day today is everybody has their limits. You got to know your own.
2: And mine is just a little advice, okay? If you lose something and the person with you looks behind the mounted TV, they took your stuff.
1: They did. They did.
2: You know they be trying to move the TV. Get your ass out of here, you thief.
1: All right, stick around. When we come back, we're going to the phone lines, man. How do you feel about schools pushing kids through even when they haven't learned anything? We'll take your calls in just a minute.
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14: 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We already have some early delay on 270 South from 33 down to Alum Creek Drive if you're headed for the Rickenbacker area this morning. Eastbound traffic will slow down as well, moving over from South High Street. East North Broadway entrance to 71 North currently closed due to flooding. But over in Licking County, I-70 eastbound is closed at 158 due to flooding at State Route 79. 70 westbound is closed at State Route 79 as well. You pick up a US 40 between 79 and 158, but plan on some extra

0: time that will pick up a lot of extra traffic, especially during the morning drive. One other alternate is State Route 204. You can pick up from Route 13 over to 158. 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I'm Johnny Hill with traffic.
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3: Wow. Let's go.
2: It's the morning hustle.
4: Yeah. Listen, it's the morning hustle. L'Oreal, Kyle Santilli, and Alton Walker. We're in the building. And today we want to know, man, how do you feel about schools pushing kids through even though they're not learning? Now, we're getting back into the school year. And there's been a couple of videos that have been popping up on people's feeds just with, you know, people being kind of disgusted with how things are moving. Do you remember that one teacher that was crying on the camera just because he was upset?
0: Yes, absolutely.
4: Here's what he had to say.
5: I just finished a 3-hour class. I'm teaching seniors. These kids are leaving high school and going to college. Hopefully, we had 2 paragraphs to read. I basically completed the sentence for them, and they couldn't fill in 4 words.
4: Crazy.
0: That's sad. It's sad. Really sad. And you can tell, like, in the way of the world, like, if you go somewhere, I was at the grocery store and I switched out the money, like, oh, matter of fact, take this smaller bill.
4: Yeah.
0: And she did not know how to give me the change back.
4: Yeah.
0: Like, she was really off and actually gave me less. But it was like a couple cents. So I was just like, just keep it. Like,
4: you've seen those registers where they have to give you back the right amount of dollars, but then the change
0: comes
4: out the side, right? But I don't even see them that much anymore now that everything's literally like card digital.
0: Yeah.
4: How often do you even see anybody paying with cash?
0: Yeah, I mean, it's not
4: it's
0: often.
4: Crazy.
0: But I do know, like, we were talking about this a couple weeks ago, and there was a teacher that reached out to me and was like, you know, the reason why these kids are not able to read is because they are forcing us to push them through to the next grade without them passing the class. They just want them out of the schools.
4: Yeah.
0: So they know that they can't read. They know that they can't do certain things, but they don't want that responsibility. I remember there used to be people in the 10th grade that was 19 when I went to school.
4: Crazy.
0: Because you got left back.
4: They used to have a No Child Left Behind Act that started that whole thing.
0: Yeah, well, what stopped them from being 19 in the 10th grade.
6: And that's why you need to fail these kids. Because failing is embarrassing. Do you know why I wanted to be successful? It's because I didn't want to get kept back embarrassed and be embarrassed next year being in the class and all my other classmates are in another grade. We used to be able to, you remember you used to hide if you're like your test grade?
0: Yeah.
6: You used to hide it and fold it. And when your teacher came and folded it up like that in front of you, you failed.
0: But
6: it didn't feel good.
4: I'm not sure if failing everybody just outright is it, though, because that doesn't really help them get better. It might work for some. It might work for some, but the ultimate goal is not everybody fail. The ultimate goal is the kids actually learn.
0: If you didn't pass, you failed. We had an alternative school for the kids that did not want to pay attention.
6: You
0: have to fail them.
6: I'm just being honest. You want a child to learn? Fail them.
0: I mean, if they're not on the level of the other kids, they should have to relearn whatever that is.
4: I want to say this very quickly because I know we're about to go to break and take y'all phone calls. That was not motivation for me. I want to give you this briefly.
6: Yeah.
4: I was an honor student kid who was totally uninterested in school and would fail things because I was not interested and I didn't want to be there. So failing certain things didn't motivate me to do better.
6: Did they fail you?
0: You needed discipline too. You got to remember, you didn't want to be there, but that's the whole point. Do you want to go to work? Most people don't.
4: Yeah.
0: But there is discipline and things you have to do as an adult that you should teach these kids while they're in school.
6: When they failed you, right?
4: I passed into summer school.
6: And look at you now.
4: 866
6: Hustle.
0: Look at
6: him.
4: 866 Hustle 8. 866-487-8538. The question is, how do you feel about schools pushing kids through even though they're not learning? Holla at us.
7: It's the wake up.

0: Snatch and grab, sneak and geek. Like we got it.
1: You know who's in the building. It's the Morning Hustle, L'Oreal, Kyle Santillan, Alton Walker.
2: And you know you need some money, so all you got to do is text CASH, that's C-A-S-H, to 71007. 10 questions, 60 seconds. Get them all right. You'll walk away with that grand in your pocket.
1: How do you feel about schools pushing kids through even when they haven't learned? 866-HUSTLE, 866-487-8538. Donna and Cincy, how you feel about it?
3: It's not a good idea. That's setting them up for failure for the rest of their life. They're not going to be able to fill out job applications because they're not going to be able to read it.
1: And speaking of job, you know, that reminds me of a post I saw where a guy was complaining. He's like, I can't even hire these kids. These kids, some of them, are coming to job interviews with their parents. Like, that's insane.
2: But that reminds me of Step Brothers. When they came together with the tuxedos on.
1: Yeah, man, we got to set them up to be independent and be able to do these things on their own.
2: But coming with the parent, you got your reference.
1: Oh, right there with you, huh?
2: Yeah.
1: 866-487-8538. How do you feel about schools pushing kids through even when they haven't learned?
4: It's the Wake Up. It's the Morning Hustle.
5: I'm a hustler, homie.
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1: Absolutely. All right, man, we're back in school that time of year. People are back. Some people are about to go back. Either way, we always had this conversation about whether or not kids are learning. We want to know how you feel about schools pushing kids through even when they haven't learned.
2: I was watching this thing. You know how they have these people on the street that go up to people with the mic and ask questions? And this man was asking, like, about Black history to this girl. And she was literally arguing with him and was wrong.
1: Right.
2: He was like, who's the first Black millionaire? And she was like, Oprah Winfrey. Like, and she was totally wrong. And he was like, no, Madam C.J. Walker. And she was like, no, it's not. Madam C.J. Walker is a singer.
1: Oh, my God.
2: And it just got worse from there. And instead of, like, learning and being educated, she was really trying to go at it with him.
1: Yeah. I've seen people do those kind of same things on the street, and the person will ask, not even Black history, silly questions like, how many states are there in the United States of America? And they don't know that.
2: Excuse me, the cash grab? We'd be like, how many stars on the flag?
24: Like that.
2: They like, what do the stars represent? Like, help.
1: All right, let's go to the phone lines, man. 866-HUSTLE-8, 866-487-8538. Shaw in ATL, what you say?
25: I have a problem with it.
1: Really?
25: And I have a lot of feelings and facts behind it because I work in education. But however, I don't have a problem with it.
1: But so they don't know anything.
25: No, that's not true. Okay, so every child learns on a different level. No one learns the same. You have a curriculum that you got to get through, and they're going through it so fast. Every kid is not going to retain it. It's up to the parents to teach the children what they are supposed to know, and the school to support it and enhance whatever they have. If you don't like it, homeschool your kids.
2: I think it should be the other way around. I think the school and the teachers who are certified to teach should be teaching, and the parents should be assisting.
1: Right.
2: If I am sending my child off to school to learn, why am I teaching them science? I need to be assisting them. I don't know science. I'm not a scientist.
1: Right. Especially
2: you
1: math.
2: You went to school for that.
1: Especially math. Them kids be bringing work home. Yeah, I don't know how to do this.
2: You got the book. Yeah. And I think if they're not knowing how to read or something, it should definitely not just, they shouldn't be pushed through. Like, that's crazy to me.
25: So then you keep them back, and then they're still not learning. But I say that, okay, so most teachers, if you talk to teachers inside a classroom, they'll tell you that the new curriculum, they don't even understand it. So it's a bigger issue than just pushing kids through. That's why they changed the grading scale for real.
1: That's a whole other conversation in itself.
2: Right.
1: All right, man. Well, if you didn't get through on the phone lines, let us know how you feel. Download that Morning Hustle app. Send us a voice note, and we'll continue the conversation that way.
0: All right? Fail these kids.
1: No, that doesn't help
0: Fail
1: everybody.
0: Fail these kids.
1: Oh, my God.
0: Bring back F and U.
1: Okay.
0: All right. So you can say F you, and F you. Who's next?
1: I knew he was going to say that.
5: Feel the vibe with the Morning Hustle.

0: Alicia, good morning.
1: Good morning.
0: How are you today?
1: I'm doing good. How are you?
0: I'm good. We're good. We're going to see if we can get you a little bit better and put $1,000 in your pocket. How about that?
1: Sounds great to me.
0: Okay,
2: what
0: man.
2: What up, though, Alicia?
0: Okay.
2: How
0: are
2: you from the D?
0: Uh-huh. When we come back, Alicia from Detroit, the D is going to represent in the $1,000 cash grab. Y'all don't move.
3: Feel the vibe with the Morning Hustle.
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2: Columbus, what's going on? It's Nails from the Midday Kickback. Let's check out that commute.
3: 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Get in the zone. Down to the south side, we have an accident reported 270 eastbound approaching Alum Creek Drive. Be prepared for delays here. Watch the right-hand side. 270 westbound needs an extra 15 minutes down from US 33 because of road work on that exit for Alum Creek Drive. Another accident coming in, 71 northbound and southbound ramp to 270 east near Grove City. Both of these ramps will be affected. 70 east remains closed at State Route 158 in Licking County. 70 West closed at State Route 79, all due to flooding here. Pick up US 40 as a detour, but plan on some extra time. This will be a very crowded trip during the morning drive, especially. 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I'm Johnny Hill with traffic on Power 107.5.
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3: Where you going?
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1: 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Question. 60 seconds.
2: Time for that $1,000 cash grab. Morning Hustle in the building. We got Alicia on the line out of Detroit. Good morning, Alicia.
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2: All right, we're going to see if we can get you $1,000 today in the cash grab. Are you ready for it?
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2: I like that.
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2: Okay, yes. So listen, Alicia, let me give you the rules really quickly, man. You got 60 seconds to answer 10 questions. For every correct answer, you get $10. 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If you don't know an answer, you can say pass. We'll come back to that question as long as we have time. And make sure the answer that you give is the one that you want, because we have to go with your first response. And our judges, Big Mad, don't play about that, okay?
4: All right.
2: All right, that being said, we're trying to hook you up with a free answer. L'Oreal, what you got for?
3: The answer I have for you is botanist.
4: Botanist?
3: Nope.
6: We'll know what you're talking about.
3: Kind of sound like you saying bonnet.
2: Spell it for her. Go ahead and spell it for her.
3: Okay. It's spelled B-O-N-T-A-N-I-S-T. Botanist.
2: Whoa. That's how you spell. No, that ain't right.
3: Oh, whoops.
2: I'm looking at the paper like,
3: not even looking at the paper. I just guessed. How do you spell it? You spell it for
2: B-O-T.
3: Oh, I added an N. Y'all act like it's a big difference.
2: B-O-T-A-N-I-S-T. Botanist. I got 60 seconds on the clock. Alicia, when you're ready, say I'm ready, Kyle.
4: I'm ready, Kyle.
2: The clock begins in 3, 2, 1, here we go. What is 160 divided by 4?
4: 160 divided by 4, 40.
2: Spell the word plant.
4: P-L-A-N-T.
2: Which one of these is a secondary color? Red, blue, or orange?
4: Orange.
2: What's the capital city of the state of California?
4: Capital city, I'm sorry?
2: The capital city of California.
4: Pass.
2: What gas do humans need to breathe in to survive?
4: Oxygen.
2: How many days are in a leap year? 364, 365, or 366?
4: 366.
2: What's the capital city of the country of Canada?
4: Pass.
2: What do we call scientists who specifically studies plants?
4: Botanist.
2: What geometric shape has four equal straight sides? A triangle, square, or pentagon?
4: Square.
2: What's the specific term for a collective group of lions?
4: Pride.
2: What is the capital city of the state of California?
4: Sacramento.
2: Time.
5: Dang!
3: Oh my God!
5: Oh my God!
3: Alicia!
5: Oh.
3: Good. Oh my God, you got everything right that you answered. The only problem is that you skipped those two questions. If you would have only skipped one, then maybe we could have got to it. But oh man, you're just missing the one answer. What is the capital city of the country of Canada, and who goes there anyway?
4: Right.
3: Ottawa.
2: Drake.
5: Ottawa.
3: Yeah, Drake doesn't even have a real accent. Ottawa. Dang. Ottawa. And I would have said Toronto, so it wouldn't have worked.
2: Yeah.
3: Did you know that answer? Coming back around?
5: Nah, she
2: still would have got it wrong. Damn.
3: Okay, I thought you would have been Googling by now.
2: You even got...
3: You did really good. One wrong, 9 right. You got $90 at least.
2: And she used botanist in the right spot.
3: She sure did, and I was proud of her.
2: Mm-hmm. Alicia from the D.
3: We got nothing to laugh at you about or nothing.
2: Right. Right.
4: I'm over here sweating.
3: I really wish you won this $1,000, I promise you. You broke my heart today.
2: Well, you did a good...
4: Give me another question. I'll try again.
3: That's right, girl.
2: You never know. You might get another chance one day. You know what I'm saying? But in the meantime, you did get $90. We're proud of you for that. All right.
4: Thank you.
2: Alicia from the D is a G today. She got 90,000.
3: Oh, I like that.
2: $90.
4: I'll take $90,000.
2: No. That was a
5: I misspoke.
2: You got $90.
3: Oh, so you can misspeak, but I can't.
2: Here's what I did. My mind put two words together. I put $90 and $1,000 cash grab together.
3: Excuses.
2: To be clear, you got $90 today. Congratulations.
4: Thank you.
3: Yeah.
2: You got any shout outs before you go?
4: I want to shout out my mom and my kids.
2: There you have it, man.
4: And my dad.
3: Mama, love you.
2: Anybody else that wants to get down with the cash grab, text the word cash to 71007. You could be up next with us on the Morning Hustle.

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1: 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L'Oreal, Kyle, Santillan, Alton Walker's here. The lowdown's coming up next.
2: Well, it looks like Porsha has somebody that is not a big fan, and Timbaland can't seem to catch a break when it comes to working with these artists and DJs. 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
3: 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A busy morning on the South Outer Belt. Accident scene still tying up the 71 North and South ramps to 270 eastbound, trying to get over to 23. Another crash 270 east at the exit for 23 on that south end. Watch your right-hand berm. And a crash 270 east approaching Alum Creek Drive. That's added a few minutes to the trip here. That also off to the right. Picked up a disabled semi that blocks a right lane of 70 westbound west of Rome Hilliard Road on your way into the construction zone. Expect delays west of 270. Again, stay to the left to get by. And a new accident coming in on 23 South in Lewis Center. And careful as you're coming down out of Delaware. 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Work continues on the 70 eastbound there near 79. That's still closed due to the flooding. I'm Johnny Hill.
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0: 10, girl, you a 10. Girl, you a 10, girl, you a 10, girl, you a 10. Girl, you a 10, girl, you a 10, girl, you a 10. Girl, you a
1: 10,
0: girl, you a
1: 10,
0: girl, you a
1: 10. L'Oreal has the lowdown.
2: Yeah, you got the
3: lowdown. On the Morning Hustle.
4: He might be rich, but it looks like Timbo can't catch a break.
5: I feel like every time I turn around, he has an issue with an artist or something he's working with. But we'll get to that in just a second. First, my girl Claudia Jordan is calling out Portia Williams, Housewives of Atlanta. They need to just let my girl Claudia back on there because she seems to go head to head with a lot of them. Anyway, she was talking to Carlos King and friends. Shout out to Carlos. And this is why Claudia said she lost respect for Portia.
6: I met her. She was a sweet girl, fresh out of getting out of the divorce. And I was introduced to her as she was his girlfriend. So imagine my surprise when we went out that night and his other rich friend comes and Portia says, I need to give that. So that was my first issue with her. Like, to me, you're telling me you want to step out on my boy? I'm looking at you crazy.
5: Is that girl code, though? I mean, she is cool with the guy, but as a girl, I feel like guys look out for guys even if they don't know them like that. Like, y'all wouldn't tell the girl.
4: She said that's her friend, though. I think that's the difference. No?
7: That looks says everything.
5: I don't know. I know, okay. I mean, I don't know. What do I know? Okay.
7: What do I know?
5: I feel like I might know who she's talking about, but anyway, you know what? Have you ever lost respect for somebody when you've seen them do something? I know me personally, I was out on a date, went to the movies with a guy, and you know how the concession stands are now where you could just grab the stuff and then you walk to the register?
4: Yeah.
5: Like at Phipps?
4: Mm-hmm. Yeah.
5: Okay, well, there was nobody at the register, and he just kept walking. And I'm like, oh, so you're not going to pay for it? He like, ain't nobody there.
4: Yeah.
5: So he stole the pizza.
7: Yeah, yeah.
5: And after that, I was like, ugh.
7: Yeah,
5: right? Wait, did that make you lose a little respect? You ain't got $20?
7: Yeah, she steals something from me.
5: Steal something from where? Saks? Maybe that's different.
7: If she steals something from me, I'd probably she loved me.
5: Okay.
7: What?
5: Speaking of love, Coco Jones, she is in love and married. Her husband, Donovan Mitchell, he plays for the Cavaliers. And it seems like even though the two of them are married, she still gets nervous around him. Now, she says she played him some new music and she still gets the jitters. Married and nervous, does that match?
4: Yeah, that's cool. I think that's she's still in that honeymoon stage.
5: Okay.
4: That kind of nervous. Not like I'm scared to be around him, but kind of like she still get the butterflies.
5: Yeah, but playing your music for him?
4: Yeah, I mean, it's cool.
7: I can't get a girl married.
5: You can't.
7: I can't believe that. Why would she go do that?
5: The only thing I would be nervous to do is fart. Because I don't think women do that and should do that in front of men. So, that's the only thing. But everything else, I'll be like, huh, listen to this song.
4: Yeah,
5: like,
4: I just think it's one of those things where I really hope he likes it. It makes me a little nervous to play. It's not a bad thing.
5: Is there anything that you get nervous around Shonda about doing?
4: Nope.
5: Why?
4: What haven't I been around for? No. Nope.
5: Okay, I guess they didn't reach that point. Now let's talk about DJ Efeezy. DJ Efeezy, once upon a time, was on Love & Hip Hop Miami. He's had his own legal issues, but it looks like now he is filing a lawsuit against Timbaland and a touring company by the name of Mosley. Now, he said he was fired just a few weeks before a tour with Timbaland and Missy was supposed to kick off, and he was supposed to be the DJ. This was in 2024, and he said last minute they just stopped responding to him. Ooh. Even though he got a Canadian work visa, he did all these other things like turn down other job offers. So he wants $120,000 because he found out he was replaced by Timbaland's son. So he said this is nepotism and you broke a contract. Does Timbaland, I ain't gonna lie, I would have put my son up there too. I could save me $120,000. I get my son a little bit of shine. We get to travel and work together. Bye, Efeezy.
4: Yeah. I mean, it's not Timbaland's fault, but whoever signed the original contract, they're at fault.
7: And that's why he using AI.
5: Who, Timbaland?
7: Yep.
5: So he ain't got to deal with people like this.
7: That's why he want to use AI. He ain't got to deal with this no more.
5: Yeah, because I remember he was dealing with Tank. He had her as an artist, and they had their creative differences. He ain't put nothing good out since Aaliyah.
7: Dang.
5: I'm L'Oreal, that's the lowdown. You can follow me at Star and L'Oreal. What, you name somebody?
7: Missy.
5: L-O-R-E-L, or I'm on a hustle show. Missy ain't had an album in a minute. Maybe Justin Timberlake.
4: All right, y'all stick around, man.
5: We don't like him anymore.
4: Coming up, Alta's going to let us know why God ain't pleased. That's on the way.
3: Feel the vibe
5: with the Morning Hustle.

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2: Now let's go.
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4: 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I don't take nothing serious. I'm trying to tell you. L'Oreal, Kyle, Santilli, and Elton Walker.
5: Yeah.
4: Coming up next, God ain't please.
5: Get crunk with it.
2: Hey,
5: get loose with it.
2: Like Shark Dad,
5: let Bruce hit it.
2: Well, Bruce is in the building to tell you why God ain't pleased. And listen, y'all gonna enjoy this one, man.
4: Okay, it's gonna be good, man. Stick around. We'll find out why God ain't pleased from Bruce and Elton Walker when we come back in 10 minutes.
5: Yeah.
6: Feel the vibe
7: with the morning hustle.
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2: All right, y'all. Morning Hustle Show. L'Oreal, Kyle Santillan. And it's time for Alton Walker to hit us with what?
3: God ain't pleased.
4: Well, you know we got our God in the building. Make some noise for Bruce.
5: Bruce.
6: Let Bruce in it.
4: Hey, man, every time I talk to you, man, you just sit me down and give me so much game. I just want to say, first, I appreciate you, man.
6: Yeah.
5: Yes, sir.
4: Yeah.
5: Yes, sir.
4: All right, man. So what we going to do, man, I'm going to give you something but God ain't pleased about. And you just tell me why he ain't pleased.
5: Okay.
4: Are you ready?
5: Let's do it.
4: All right, we're going to start with this. God ain't pleased at this Krispy Kreme hot sign.
5: Yes, God is pleased. Let me tell you something.
4: Let me tell you something.
5: He pleased with that Krispy Kreme because he would have never created it. When that hot light come on, let me tell you something. Mr. Gentleman, it's time to go to work. My wife called me the other night and said, you stop getting some Krispy Kreme. I almost wrecked the car. You in the car.
6: He pleased with that.
5: Yes, he is.
4: God ain't pleased with them people at the mall giving out that free food.
5: Oh, yes, he is. Let me tell you something. I go there every week just for the free food. You're talking about on that toothpick?
4: Oh,
5: my goodness. I had an Asian lady say, you've been by here before. I said, I'm coming by four more times. Don't tell me God ain't pleased with that. Yes, he is. It's free? Yes.
4: God ain't pleased at these old people saying what they want to say to you.
5: No, he ain't pleased with that. Now, them old people.
4: You switched up on
5: them. Them old people got to stop doing that. And then they want you to take them home. You know what I'm saying? Take me home, little fat boy. Look, lady, you better go head on and you better get some gas money. I ain't playing. Old
6: that
5: people saying the same. That is.
6: Yeah, that's how you drop them off.
4: Yeah. They talk to you any kind of way, man. Mm-hmm. You still got to do what they ask.
5: Honey, take me home.
6: Ain't even on the way.
5: Ain't gonna tell you how to get. Don't go that way. Go this street. Lady, if you don't shut up.
4: God ain't pleased at these women and they move swing.
5: No, he ain't pleased with that. I'm telling you, you know, I have to go home sometimes just to see what kind of mood she in.
4: Uh-huh.
5: I won't even say nothing. When she say something crazy, I just look. Did you hear me? I heard that word you said. I ain't studying her. God ain't pleased with that.
4: You got to agree with everything.
5: Yeah. God ain't pleased with
4: you
5: that.
4: You almost whooped the employee behind for your wife before then.
5: You know I did. I fight for mine.
6: Yeah. Oh, I know that's right. And we'll do it again.
4: God ain't pleased that these men ain't getting their feet done.
5: No, you got to get your feet done.
6: Yes.
5: I get mine done once a month. Pedicure, you know what I'm saying? Yeah, I get my nails done every week, but let me tell you something. You got to get them feet done. You cannot tear these women's sheets up.
2: You cannot tear these women's sheets up.
5: If you're sleeping barefooted, because if you ain't got no socks, you got socks on, it ain't going to happen, but take your socks off.
4: I wear mine, I got to keep my socks on.
5: And then the thing is, sometimes you might want your girl to rub your feet every now and then. You know, you get home, she might want to rub your feet every now and then, so they got to be right.
4: All right, last one. God ain't pleased that these big girls want you.
5: Oh, no, let me tell you. They always want me. I'm talking about... I had a girl so big, she couldn't even clap her hand. I mean, she big.
6: Bruce.
5: What's up, bro? I told her, we ain't got no problem, but we go out to eat, and I'm looking at that last roll, and you looking at it too? You better order some more, because if you get that roll, this relationship is over.
4: There y'all got it, man. Bruce.
6: I love
4: and
6: it.
4: God ain't
6: yes.
4: Please.
6: Yes.
4: Love you, man.
5: Love you, bad man.
0: We are the Morning Hustle.

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1: Coco.
2: Yo.
1: Cleveland City Coco on the line. What up, babe?
2: I say, hey,
1: there you go. All
0: right. Coco. Uh-huh. You just got married, right?
2: I thought it was this plan. This for real.
1: This for real.
0: Oh.
3: Yeah.
0: So you still was willing to play along and you thought that somebody's playing on your phone?
2: I thought he was just playing. I'm like, when did I sign up for this?
1: But she like, but she was like, but I'm going to hold on just
0: I know,
1: in case.
0: That's right. She heard that $1,000.
1: All right. When we come back, Coco, we're going to give you a chance to win $1,000. That's up next, all right?
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21: 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We're seeing more delays through downtown, especially 71 up from the south side. 70 West filling in through Bexley, and so is 71 South at the fairgrounds. Watch for an accident scene at 3rd and Broad, almost in the middle of downtown Columbus. 70 westbound with a disabled semi blocking a right lane just west of Rome Hilliard Road. That's tying things up back at 270. And a crash off to the side on 23 at London Groveport Road on the south side of the county. We're seeing delays in both directions. 70 remains closed eastbound at 158 and westbound at 79 due to the flooding here in Licking County. 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

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That's when I knew that your heart was starring. Friends to lovers need a part to star in. 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
3: Time for that $1,000 cash grab, baby. Yeah, we got Coco on the line.
4: Coco.
5: I'm in love with the Coco.
4: I got it for the low.
3: She's representing the land. It's Cleveland, for those that do not know. How you feeling this morning, Coco?
6: I'm feeling great. I'm on my way to go get some money. Hope y'all make some more.
4: Oh, I know
3: that's what I'm talking about. When you hear other people playing this game, do you feel like, man, I know I could win that?
6: Yeah, for sure.
3: Okay. I like the confidence. Well, we're going to see what you do with it. Let me give you the rules really quickly. You got 60 seconds to answer 10 questions. For every correct answer, we will give you $10. Get all 10 right, you get $1,000. If you don't know an answer, you can say pass. We'll come back to that question as long as we have time. But make sure the answer you give is the one that you want, because we have to go with your first response. And our judges, Big Med, don't play about that, okay?
6: Okay.
3: That being said, we want to hook you up with something. L'Oreal's got a free answer for you.
4: And that answer is going to be 42.
6: Okay.
3: All right, you got that?
5: Yeah, she probably would give about $40.
4: Oh, leave her alone. She got this. You want me to kick him out? You can say it.
6: I got this.
4: Uh-oh. Oh, okay. You stay in and watch.
5: She said, leave me in here.
4: Sit back and watch greatness.
3: All right, well, let's go ahead and get to it, see if you can get this money. I got 60 seconds on the clock. When you're ready, say, I'm ready, Kyle.
4: That's my clock.
6: I'm ready.
3: No. When you're ready, say, I'm ready, Kyle.
6: I'm ready, Kyle.
4: Ooh, why you forcing?
3: That's right. The clock begins in 3, 2, 1. What is 14 times 3?
6: 14 times 3. She gave me
3: it. Spell the word pocket.
6: Who?
3: Pocket.
6: P-O-C-K-E-P.
3: Mercury, Venus, or Earth? Which one is closest to the sun?
6: Mercury.
3: What's the capital city of the state of Texas?
5: You just gonna Google all these.
6: Austin.
3: What liquid flows through human veins and arteries?
6: Blood.
3: How many ounces are in one standard pound? 12, 16, or 20?
5: I mean, we know you're Googling.
6: 16.
3: Solve this math problem.
4: She's not.
3: What is 18 times 3 minus 14?
6: 40.
3: What's the largest ocean on planet Earth?
6: Pass.
3: Which of these is a basic state of matter? Gas, energy, or gravity? Time.
4: I ain't gonna lie, your Google fingers is on point though. She Googling the hell out of these.
5: Let me think. You ain't thinking, you're typing.
4: Yo, but she did real good. I ain't never seen somebody Google
6: Why
4: that.
6: Let me finish the last one.
3: You ran out of time.
5: You got no time. You over there Googling.
3: You over there.
4: But look.
6: I had to think.
4: Let me tell you something. You're thinking or you're Googling or whatever you did pretty well. You did really well because you got everything right that you did answer. I was laughing because I'm like, I know she ain't never sell no weed or know nobody that sold no weed, but you ain't know how many ounces was in a pound. Okay? But the largest ocean on planet Earth is the Pacific Ocean.
3: Yeah.
4: Okay? And everything else you got right, you missed. That last one, we didn't get to it, so that's 2 off. That's $80 in your pocket. That's real good, Coco.
3: Pretty good.
4: He said you was going to get 40. Curse out and out.
5: Curse off. Okay.
6: Yeah, you thought. You was wrong. I'm still thankful and grateful. I ain't that.
5: Okay.
4: That's right.
5: Who was typing the questions out for you? Who was Googling it for you?
6: Nobody. I was thinking
5: about
6: my mentor.
5: No. Why you sit up there lying like that?
3: Her mentals are
5: okay. All right. Okay.
4: That's right.
3: All right, Coco, give us your shout outs before you get off the phone.
6: Thank y'all so much. I appreciate y'all for my extra $80. My 40.
4: I know that's right, Coco.
3: For everybody that wants to get down with the cash grab, you know what to do. Text the word cash to 71007. You could be up next on the Morning Hustle.

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2: 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Morning Hustle in the building. L'Oreal's got the lowdown coming up next. What we got?
3: It looks like it's lonely at the top, and an NBA player is crying out a little bit, it sounds like, for help. Also, Miss Rachel is doubling down, and I could get down with this. I mean, this is something we've been screaming out for years. Maybe they'll listen when a white woman says it. We'll talk all about it coming up in the lowdown.
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16: Columbus, what's going on? It's Nails from the Midday Kickback. Let's check out that commute.
17: 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This traffic report sponsored by Allstate. Traffic picking up into downtown, including 70 east out of the Hilltop and approaching 670. We see delays 71 north at Greenlawn. Careful exiting 670 onto 3rd Street into downtown. We had a crash on 3rd just north of Broad Street. 70 eastbound remains closed at 158 due to the flooding on 70 at State Route 79. Your westbound I-70 traffic forced off at 79. A lot of heavy traffic as you head westbound on US 40 from 37 all the way over to 158, and we're heavy on westbound 40 at 310 as we try to find a way around. We're finding delays eastbound on US 40 approaching 158 as well. So again, plan on plenty of time. 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
11: Thoughts and prayers going out for our people in Gary.
12: Yes, because it's definitely difficult out there right now. We'll get to that in a second. First, NBA player Jaylen Brown. It looks like he's feeling a little bit lonely after his trade from Boston to the 76ers. He went online and said this.
13: Friends, family, they can let you down, man. Like, conversations become invoices.
12: Mm-hmm.
13: It's like you want to reach out to somebody, but you know you can't.
12: Could you imagine? A lot of people think, like, money could solve all their problems. Imagine having all that money and not having anybody to really talk to or spend your time with because all they care about is that money.
11: Yeah.
12: You know, that has to be tough.
14: Anytime you call them, something wrong. Man, what's going on? Yeah, well, you know my alternator.
11: Everybody, why is it always the alternator?
14: Every time you call me,
11: always the alternator.
12: Well, you got to find friends on your level, too. I mean, maybe other like-minded people that have a couple dollars, and then they'll just try to steal your money so that they can have more money.
11: Hilarious.
12: That's what happens. Miss Rachel, she is not giving a F anymore. That's the child educator that, you know, she has been around for quite some time, but never really as an advocate, I didn't feel like, but she has been speaking out a lot ever since this Nolan Wells case, which it was his birthday the other day, and they celebrated his 19th birthday. Unfortunately, he wasn't here to see it. We know why. Well, kind of. We don't know why.
11: Yeah,
12: but
11: yeah.
12: She spoke out on that, and she got a lot of backlash when she said, you know, if this was a white child, there would be a further investigation and what's going on. It would be different. And she's living in that backlash because now, I don't know if y'all been seeing this, but there's been a lot of black people that have been found hanging from trees that police officers are just saying, oh, this is just suicide. They did it to themselves. Just recently, a 29-year-old woman on August 3rd in Jackson, Mississippi, she had like 3-4 kids.
11: Yeah.
12: You know what I mean? Another man, 32 in Raleigh, like, it just doesn't make sense. And we've been screaming what Miss Rachel is saying for years, but maybe, because now it's a white woman saying it, it'll be a little different.
15: Please listen to the black community. Black people don't hang themselves from trees. There's been at least 7 black people found hanging from trees.
12: Now, I've been through some tough times, but the last thing I ever thought was, let me find a rope.
11: Right.
12: Build a noose and throw myself over the tree.
11: I don't even know how to make a noose.
12: Exactly. You know what else is not funny at all? This is going on in Gary, Indiana.
16: My name's Aja, and I'm in a blackout, one of the worst ever for Indiana, and we're going on about a week. So come get ready with me as I go in my house, load my pew-pew because people are robbing people for generators, and put new batteries in my flashlight.
12: I mean, I'm glad she could keep her sense of humor. Like, get ready with me as I fight for my life in a blackout that has lasted since August 11th.
11: Wow. Yeah.
12: Now, of course, we're not hearing much about this. Why? It's a black community.
11: Mm-hmm.
12: Okay?
11: Yeah.
12: And Keith Lee, who was set to kick off his Midwest food tour, is saying he is going to help Gary, Indiana.
17: How we gonna do a food tour in the Midwest and Gary ain't had no power and ain't nobody talking about it? We've been on the phone with Salvation Army to see if we can get a Salvation Army truck and just drive around and pass out necessities, goods, anything that we can get our hands on.
12: We was just out there in Indy and the weather was crazy. So yeah. I can only imagine not having power, the weather still being messed up, not seeing a sign of relief at any point. So if you have a business in Gary that needs help, I would reach out to Keith Lee, or if you have a restaurant or any of those things, if you know somebody that knows him, try to get him on your radar, because I'm pretty sure they need help. Probably lost all their food with the power being off. But we just want to send a prayer out to Gary. And if there's anything you could do to help, donate, do so. Figure out Salvation Army, like he said. But, you know, we just want to send some prayers to our listeners out there in Gary, Indiana.
11: Gary's a tough city, too, man. They as a city, they've been through a lot. You know what I mean? And it's a poor city. It's one of those old industrial cities that, you know, looking for ways to revitalize itself. So then I know they're going through
14: a lot. I just hope none of Jaylen Brown family live there, because he ain't going to talk to them.
12: All right. Alton, I swear to God, I'm not playing with you today. Right. I'm L'Oreal. That's the lowdown. You can follow me at Star and L'Oreal. L-O-R-E-L. Or I'm on the hustle shit. It's not funny. Okay. Look, New York didn't have power for 29 hours during that blackout years ago. And people went mad. Imagine days. Damn, 11 days.
11: Yeah, man. All right, man. Stick around, y'all. We got a guest in the studio. Alton may not be funny now.
12: He won't be in the studio, Alton.
11: Fat Stack is. He's going to be joining us in just a few.
0: Feel the vibe
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0: See, this is the type of joint you gotta dedicate to somebody. Let's make sure they that special somebody. Young Money. Yeah.
1: Yeah. Turn us up in the morning.
2: Can't knock the hustle.
3: Wow. Let's go.
2: It's the morning hustle.
4: Yeah. Hey, yo, it's the morning hustle. L'Oreal, Kyle, Santilli, and Alton Walker in the building. You know we like to have guests on the show, especially ones that are doing big things. Music popping, up and coming, growing by the minute. We was just talking about the numbers on streaming
1: crazy.
4: Going crazy right now. Representing out of Atlanta today, Fat Smack's in the building.
5: Yes, sir. Yeah.
1: Hard Nard.
4: Come on, man.
5: What's going on, y'all?
4: How you feeling, man?
5: I feel great. Blessed.
4: Yeah.
5: Highly favored.
4: First
5: Highly
4: and foremost,
5: favored.
4: Yeah.
1: Crazy.
4: You come in with good energy, man. That's always a win off the top. Oh, yeah. You know what I'm saying?
5: Every day, all day.
6: Somebody's
1: yeah.
6: mama with
1: early.
6: The church.
5: Highly favored.
6: Yeah,
5: you know what I'm saying?
6: Let's say highly favored.
5: I mean, I wasn't even using the word. Hey, I'm highly favored.
1: I love that. But, you know, they say you the hottest in the city. That's a big honor because yeah. the main person that I heard say that is 2 Chainz,
5: yeah.
1: who is from Atlanta, yeah. and he said, you are the hottest in the city. How does that feel to have someone like him say that to you?
5: Yeah, it feel good. You know what I'm saying? But I can't let it get the big head. Like, I can't let
4: right.
5: it get me the big head, but I be feeling good.
6: yeah.
5: I be feeling good. I be feeling like I dropped some Don Julio, especially with all these legends. Be like, hey, boy, you the one.
1: Yeah.
5: You the one, CNT. Boy, you the one. Boy, you the
4: Wait,
5: one.
4: So 2 Chainz and T.I. said that to you? Anybody
5: Future?
4: Else? Yeah.
5: Name them. They said it.
4: Mm.
5: And it feels so good, because I be knowing, but then I be like, I used to wrap myself in the bathroom.
1: Yeah.
5: I used to be like, I ain't think I would be hard.
4: Mm-hmm.
5: You feel me? So it really feel like a dream come true. But now I had to snap back to reality. Like, boy, you ain't all the way up there yet.
4: Yeah.
5: So you better, you compliment cool and all, but you better stand
4: yeah,
5: on. Going.
4: Yeah.
1: Yeah,
4: you got to lock in stuff.
1: But
4: yeah.
1: I've been hearing nothing but great things about you. Shout out to Cannon, who's in here,
4: Cannon.
1: Too. And, you know, everybody's so excited to even just work with you, to be around you, which that's very rare when it comes to new artists nowadays. You even give your, you pay homage, like you just shouted out all those legends, but you also talked about Young Dro mm-hmm. and how he used to come around back in the day when you was a kid and pour into you. So is that something that you look forward to doing to future Atlanta?
5: Oh, yeah, more definitely. Like, I learned that the youth only listen to, like, the influences, like, you feel me? And I learned that when I was young, like, I always used to want to, like, be a rapper or, like, be just like a rapper. I had my bling bling, had me some money. Gotta have some money, you feel me? So, I know that the youth now, they'll listen to me more because I'm, like, an example of, like, the streets.
4: Y'all know who's in the building. Fat Smack is hanging out with us on the Morning Hustle Show. More with him when we come back. Don't go nowhere.
0: Woo. Feel the vibe
1: with the Morning Hustle.

0: vibe with the morning hustle.
1: You locked in, baby. It's the morning hustle. L'Oreal, Kyle Santillan, Alton Walker in the building, and our guest today, Fat Smacks, hanging out with us.
2: Yeah. It's crazy because I just saw this clip of you on 60 Days In on A&E. Yeah. What the hell did you? Okay, so how long were you in jail before those cameras started rolling? And like,
3: I was like 6 months in.
2: 6 months in. So did they come to you like, yo, you have a lot of personality, can we get you on this show? How did it work?
3: It wasn't like that. I was just in my dorm, but this particular day they came and got me. So they were like, you come to the program like for the youth to not go to jail like that. And I get in the room with the dude, he told me he locked up for trafficking marijuana.
2: Yeah. Mm.
3: And get what I said, I was locked up, man, at the time, get what I was locked up for marijuana with the intent to distribute. So I'm like, they the plug.
1: That's the plug.
4: That's the wrong way to think.
2: which you're not supposed to be thinking, but technically.
3: At the time, I'm like, the plug. So I had some little weed on me, and I'm like, you finna smoke.
1: In jail.
2: And he's like, why?
3: You finna smoke. And the director, William, since you wanna put me out there when I was young and make me look real bad and get no good angles on my face.
2: Oh,
3: y'all had to look malnutrition.
5: Hey, you brought me the lighter, boy. You did that. You brought me the lighter. William, I got high off you, William.
2: No,
1: I got high off you, William.
3: Since you want to expose somebody and have me all over worldwide TV, you brought the lighter.
2: Wow, so they set you up, basically.
3: Yeah.
1: Yo, hold it right there. Fat Smack in the building. We got more to talk about. We're going to take a break and come right back. Y'all don't go nowhere. It's the Morning Hustle Show.
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20: 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Our traffic downtown running light at the moment. We do see some delay as you merge 71 north onto 70 east and 270 north with some debris north of Hilliard. Watch for a little backup on westbound 161 approaching Sunbury Road and 270. I have a report of an accident here just a few minutes ago, so expect a little bit of extra time out of New Albany. 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
1: Morning Hustle in the building, baby. L'Oreal, Kyle Santilli, and Alton Walker's here. We've been talking to this guy this morning, man. He's a funny dude. Fast Mac is in the building.
2: Yeah. Let's talk about your relationship with Chico B.
3: R.I.P. to Miss Winters.
4: Yeah, that was like,
3: Miss Winters, so in Kirkwood, it's a chicken spot.
2: Oh, okay.
3: Yeah, in Kirkwood, man. But
1: there
3: Kirkwood,
1: ain't a lot of Miss Winters left.
2: No, I don't eat chicken.
5: Oh, you don't eat chicken?
2: Yeah. You ain't seen a documentary?
3: And I'm talking about Kirkwood, because Kirkwood ain't no easy. Like, that city ain't, that area ain't, you know, ain't no easy spot to grow up in.
4: Nah, for real. In Kirkwood, you get hit in the head with a brick or something. I remember one day we on the court. Little dude named Coin, R.P. Soul. We playing basketball, so I was a little heavy set at the time when I was young. But I always had a little shot. So he mad, I'm dropping him off. I'm shooting that rainbow. Wow. So he get mad a little bit and fouled me. Like back then when you were young, you swing first, you should grab first.
1: Right.
4: Mm-hmm. I grab him, put him on the ground. You know one of them little.
1: Yeah.
4: Man, when I say about like 5 minutes later, he disappeared. Uh-oh. I had to wait.
3: You should have
2: Lied. You should have lied too.
4: When
2: you know
4: I say
2: better than that.
4: I'm on the court now. Man, come on. Man, get back to the front.
2: He thought he was going to be good.
4: Man, all right. I think I went up. Man, I see something coming around the corner. Waggle. I turn around. He running out the gate. He gone.
1: He just wanted his lick back.
4: Man, he gone.
5: Why you didn't hit me like that?
4: 5 minutes later, I like this.
2: Oh, damn.
4: I'll never forget that fight. It told me, I like, every fight, but like, was a fight.
3: You from Atlanta. Give me your top three Atlanta rappers.
4: Fast Mac.
2: Yeah, I know that, man. Yeah.
1: We love it, man.
2: I love that. That's what you do.
1: That's right.
2: I'm not gonna lie. I do want to hear you and Belly do some things together.
4: Yeah, coming up. Yeah,
2: I need that from y'all. Y'all too, especially got to be in the strip clubs because that's. I know one thing. You do not play about them DJs in them clubs, and I love that about you.
4: I'm pulling up.
2: Yeah,
1: yeah, they know. That's how you win it.
4: They know Big, but at the time I had that Stinger too. I pull up in that Stinger, hop out. Play me. Play all of it too now.
1: I love it, man. We telling everybody play Smack Season 3, Banks Home. You know what I mean? They need to get that.
4: Oh my God.
1: Get out there, cop that. You know what I'm saying? And put that in rotation.
2: Fire.
1: You know what I'm saying? As we get up out of here, is there any last thing you want to say just about Smack Season 3 and let the people know about it?
4: Smack Season 3 is out now.
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0: Hustle.
1: Hey, yo, it's Timon on Hustle. L'Oreal, Kyle Santilli, and Alton Walker.
2: That's right. And we got some money for your pocket. I'm talking about $1,000. And who couldn't use that?
1: Yeah, man.
2: Okay, text cash at CASH to 71007.
1: Some of y'all might spend that money on your subscription streaming packages. Mm. And this will be a good weekend to find out what to watch, right?
2: That's right. Because I done cut my cable off all these damn.
1: I can't believe you still had cable.
2: I did have cable. 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
2: It sure right. did. Damn, so sure like do. Two cable damn, bills. Sure but I'll tell you one thing. I did find a show by mistake, and I really, really like it. I think you're gonna like it too. Plus, we're gonna talk a little bit about Verses, and there's a new album coming our way. Will you be here for it? Yay or nay? All the shows you need to know, according to Who Me Low, coming up next.
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1: Here are Lowe's shows.
2: The weekend is here. We need to know what to watch. You got us?
3: Of course I got y'all. And these are all the shows you need to know according to Who Me Low. Okay, now let's talk about some rumors that are going out there. First and foremost, Dancing with the Stars is coming back September the 16th at 8 p.m. And we already have some of the cast. Now, the reason why it even grabbed my attention is there's a photo going around of LaToya Jackson. And they're saying at 70 years old, she is set to join the cast. Now, right now, it's under wraps who all is going to be casted, because it's going to be a surprise. What we do know is Sierra Miller from Summer House. She also was on stage with Shaboozy. The two of them are supposed to be dating. She's going to be there. You have the guy from Jimmy Kimmel. What's his name again?
4: Guillermo.
3: The little Mexican.
4: Yeah.
3: He's going to be. They're saying Tatiana Ali may be a contestant. And also, since we're talking about dancing, let's talk about Versus last night, okay? Joe versus Donnell Jones. I told y'all Joe was gonna win, man.
2: Yeah. I mean, he's got the longer catalog.
3: Yeah.
2: It showed.

0: Y'all sound so good.
1: Some people are saying Versus needs to just hang it up. I just think they need to get a better rollout. Okay.
2: Agreed.
1: Now, if you're trying to go in the movie theaters, I want to see this. I don't know about y'all, but there's a movie called Spa Weekend. It's giving bridesmaids. So you got Anna Faris from Scary Movie, Michelle Buteau from Survival of the Thickest. Y'all know her from that Netflix show. And also Leslie Mann. She's a 40-year-old virgin. Looks like it's going to be pretty funny. And keeping it on the movies, there's a video on demand movie that you might want to check out. It's directed by Nate Parker. The star is David Oyelowo, and it's called Newborn. I heard it is really, really good. A must-see. Amazon Prime, Google Play, Apple TV. Y'all check that out. We'll talk more about it next week. Now, I did not know this was on. How come y'all didn't tell me?
2: What?
1: I fell upon it, and I've been hearing about it for quite some time. 50 Cent's brand new crime drama on Stars called Fightland. Okay, and it stars a man by the name of Duke, who, by the way, I can't tell the difference between him and Ghost. He looks like a light-skinned version of Ghost, okay? But he is a boxer that returns to London for some revenge. Kicking off the first episode, it has a lot going on. Definitely something. There's 3 episodes and 8 episodes in total. It comes out every week. So definitely check it out. I like it. It's real good so far.
2: I'm missing everything on Stars right now.
1: Oh, dang. Somebody ain't got a subscription.
2: I ain't got one at the moment.
1: I do.
3: At the moment.
1: Okay. Well, how about for BET or Paramount Plus? Because Dion Cole is back with Average Joe Season 2. Okay. Now, a lot of people were complaining because it took them 3 years from Season 1. But you know what? Why not? It's an all-black cast.
2: Why not?
1: Support those people. It's a dark comedy.
2: Yeah.
1: So it's got to be really good. Keeping it on comedies, Ted Lasso. That's your show, right, Kyle?
2: Yeah, you got to coach the women this time.
1: Yeah. Oh, wow. So that's back on Apple TV. And I did find this movie on Netflix. It's actually number 1. Don't Say Good Luck. It's a tearjerker, okay? My girl from Yellow Jackets is starring in it. A family learns their time together may be cut short. Mm. And it's kind of like dealing with like a teenager who's dealing with her mother being sick, pretty much, and what she would have to do with that. Did you cry, Alton? You watched it?
3: No, I watched it, but yeah, I didn't.
1: You knew what was going to happen, kind of, right?
3: Yeah.
1: And if we talk about new music, Anderson .Paak and Cordae have announced they have an album on the way.
2: Okay.
1: Heavy is the Crown.
4: Sipping on this brown liquor got me nostalgic. Plastic on couches, pictures in the kitchen of my...
1: So they released a little trailer. They was just like Step Brothers. It's going to drop October the 23rd. I'm looking forward to it. And today, if you want to hear some tunes, our good sis Rhapsody just put out her brand new album.
5: Come on now.
1: God got an afro and gold hoops. And I seen it with my own eyes.
5: Yeah,
1: so she ain't never lie. I'm L'Oreal. And those are shows you need to know according to Who, Me, Low, and A Little Music. 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

0: 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Morning Hustle in the building. L'Oreal, Kyle Santillan, Alton Walker. Coming up next, our Hustlers of the Week. Our homie Scoop B. Brandon Scoop B. Johnson. You know this guy's been reporting on sports since he was 12 years old?
1: Yes.
0: He might have some insight on his upcoming NBA season as well. If I was you, I'd stick around.
1: I think the best part is that he's from Brooklyn, New York.
0: You like that?
1: Yeah.
0: All right, that's coming up next. Don't move.
2: We are the Morning Hustle.
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14: It's the hustler of the week.
15: Hey, yo, it's the morning hustle. L'Oreal, Kyle Santilli, and Alton Walker. You know we love to have guests in the building, and this guy, been knowing him for a minute. He's a veteran sports journalist, executive producer, TV personality. This is one of those guys who got his start at a very young age and cashed in as an adult. You know what I'm saying? Doing it real big, man. He is the host of The Pull Up with Scoop B. Brandon Scoop B. Robinson is in the building.
16: Yes, sir. Yeah.
15: What's up, bro?
16: Trying to make it happen. Good to see you.
15: Good to see you, man. Welcome to the show, man.
16: Of course. I would have it no other way. We go back, like, way back.
15: Yeah, for sure. For sure.
16: Alton, it's good to meet you as well.
17: Man, we go way back. Tell them how we go way back.
16: Listen, see what happened was.
15: So you were also just at the big fight this past weekend, Clarissa Shields versus the other lady, Ray J versus Orlando.
17: Say that lady name, man.
15: What is it?
17: K Scott.
15: K Scott.
17: You can't do that woman like that.
16: This is the board of approval right here.
17: You told her that lady.
16: The board man gets paid.
15: That other lady. No, so what was that like, man, taking in that? You do it so much in the NBA, but here you are at the fight, and you also had a viral moment with Ray J. Talk a little bit about the Clarissa angle and what happened with Ray J.
16: Well, I've known Clarissa for close to 15 years, and I came out to support her and her family and spent some time there as well. First of all, She kicked that girl ass.
15: Yeah, she did. Like, I just found out the girl is 7-0, though. Now, I do feel a certain
16: She's
15: way.
16: Fairly new, but I'm going to tell you, the thing that looked bad, it was like the towel. Like, it wasn't just like a small, it was like, it was like three.
15: It was a beach towel. The whole beach towel.
16: Yeah,
15: there
16: was a lot of towels. I was towel. Like, wait, what's going on here?
15: They threw in every towel they had.
16: Damn. Clarissa is somebody that I think she's misunderstood a lot. Mm. And me and her actually connected over, we met at a club years ago, and we just stayed in touch over the years. And because she's so candid and honest, I'm blessed as a journalist to reach out to her and say, hey, maybe you could have said this a little better. And I'll text her and say, hey, reply to this question for copy, and I'm going to write something and kind of clear it up.
15: Yeah.
16: Because clarity and context in today's day and age matter a lot. The sights and sounds was really just being around her family and checking out the vibe. Mayweather and her have a very good relationship.
15: He was cheering her on crazy.
16: Yeah. Mayweather has been a wealth of a source of information for me over the last few years just as a journalist, and really getting to know him as well. So, you know, it really felt more just like a meeting of the minds, being at that fight, and everybody and their mama and their mama's mama was there too.
15: Mm-hmm. All right, so now you've done so many things in your career, starting at 12 years old to all these different sports writing. Talk a little bit about the Pull Up with Scoop B, what that is and what can people expect.
16: Pull Up with Scoop B is available on my YouTube channel. It's a cinematic interview series. Episode 4 drops August 31st, my late mother's birthday.
15: All right, rest in peace.
16: With Jason of Beverly Hills. Jason Arashabin is his name. He makes all the championship rings for all the baseball teams, the basketball teams, the football teams. He's made rings and other jewelry for royalty, Rihanna, Drake, Jay-Z, all the above. And we're dropping episode 4. So far, we've had Scoop Jackson, we've had Kendall Gill, and we've had Antoine Walker. But this episode is a little bit different because we talk about his origin, how he started selling sterling silver to different people and all the way up to making the family crest for Michael Jackson's family and going to the Never Never Land Ranch and getting a tour of it and just all, he was telling about giraffes, talking about just all the different things. Like it's the trailer will be up on my Instagram later today. But yeah, episode 4 is interesting. I have a lot of relationships. I interview a lot of people, and kind of putting it all together rather than a locker room setting in written form, just candid conversation on the couch.
15: Yeah, that's what's up. Good stuff, man. Thank all you. Right, keep doing your thing. For everybody out there listening, maybe it's their first time finding out about Scoop B. Tell them how to follow you, get the content and everything else.
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15: That's what's up, man. Good stuff. That's the guy right there, Brandon Scoop B. Robinson, hanging out with us on the Morning Hustle Show. Appreciate you, bro.
16: Thanks for having me.
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1: 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L'Oreal, Kyle, Santillan, Alton Walker.
2: That's right. And we got money for your pocket. All you got to do is text cash. That's C-A-S-H to 71007.
1: All right, man. That's it for us. We about to slide into this weekend. But don't forget, on Monday, we will be back to help a hustler named Brandy.
2: I ain't coming back. Uh-uh.
1: I know.
2: We gotta, need a break.
1: No, we got to come back and help Brandy.
2: No, ain't no 3-day weekend this weekend. Ain't it like a Jewish holiday or something?
1: That's Labor Day weekend coming up.
2: Oh, man. Okay. Damn.
1: But Brandy said one night where her boyfriend and co-worker seemed completely harmless at first until a few weeks later, she noticed something online that changed the whole vibe. Now she's debating whether or not she got to confront somebody.
2: Oh, because I'll get the... She needs some extra hands? Because I got them fucked.
1: All right, so we'll see what her problem is and try to help her out on Monday. We're getting into the weekend. If you want to tap in with us and see what we got going on, what you got going on? How can I get with you, L'Oreal?
2: You know I'm
1: going
2: to be outside starring L'Oreal, S-T-A-R-R-I-N-G-L-O-R-E-L. How about you?
3: 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So my plus size women, you know, give my beeper number.
2: Oh, Lord.
1: All right, Kyle Santillan, super excited. This Friday night, after months and months and months of training, my son's football season begins.
2: You was not training your son's football.
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3: sounded like
2: put
3: before
2: a comma.
3: Football.
2: Put a comma. You tried to add yourself
3: years
2: on the team.
3: Years of training.
1: Yeah, man. Tonight,
2: come on, Carson and Carson alone.
1: Down. His varsity football debut pops off
2: not
1: tonight.
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1: So we're going to see what happens, man. We're super excited about that. If you want to follow on a journey, tap in with your boy on the gram at Radio
2: you
1: King Kyle. 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
2: Oh, Carson's hard work. He trying to take credit.
1: Oh, no, no. I paid for it.
2: Bye.
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6: You know how people say music can take you right back to a moment in your life? That's exactly how I feel. All it takes is one song and suddenly I'm back at a party, at a family cookout, a road trip, or that first concert I couldn't wait to tell everybody about. I'm holding a can of Sprite right now, and it's part of the Sprite Living track list. It's more than just a can. It's the start of a conversation. Sprite has curated 50 hip-hop tracks that help shape the culture, giving us all a chance to talk about the songs, the memories, and the moments that stay with us. What I love is that everybody's list is going to be different, and that's the whole point. 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Check out the full Sprite Living track list. 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Obey your thirst.
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0: Hey, remember, I got more tickets to go and see them. Chris Brown and Usher announced more dates for the R&B tour, and Cincinnati is on there. October 24th down at Paycor Stadium. Yeah, win them before you can buy them. Coming up at 2 o'clock today is Nails. Welcome to Friday edition of the Midday Kickback. We made it to the weekend, Columbus.
1: Let's get the party started. See you at the bar, you was hardly talking. That's when I knew that your heart was scarring. Friends to lovers need a part to star in. Like, wait, babe, let me

Dead fresh. I just started talking. I'm like, oh, turn the mic on, Nels. Gotta be Friday, man. Power 107.5. Columbus number one for hip hop and R&B. And home of the morning hustle, man. Finally made it to Friday. And today is the day, Columbus. Finally the day where we get to give you a whole month of free gas. Free gas. All right, we gassing somebody up at noon today. Everybody who's been winning. Over like 300 and something people basically have won since we started the 107 days of summer, powered by People, Places, and Dreams. And everybody who won, we qualified them for a grand prize.

0: 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I'll be calling that winner. So yeah, we loaded on the show today. And 2 o'clock, one more chance to win Chris Brown and Usher tickets before they even go on sale.
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1: Yeah. 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

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That's my celebrity entertainment news, rumors, and gossiping. Carisha, Young Miami, she's speaking up, and what she said is going to shock you. Tell the people.

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1: All right, we had two rappers that was murdered in a daytime studio session. I'm going to get into that in a second. But first, let me kick it off real quick with what it is with my girl, home team, Carisha. Miss Carisha Brownlee, I'll say. I don't know if y'all know her last name, but yeah. Young Miami, I'll tell her that. So Young Miami just opened up about something that a lot of you will be shocked about. And she said that she was battling depression before Spin That blew up. Now you see the girl who's always confident, who's always happy, who always turning up, who always wants somebody to spin that on her, you know, but you don't realize that she's actually a regular person, a regular human being who battles the same things that we battle, including social media bullies and even putting like weight on their own shoulders of trying to be successful in this music industry. And she's a mom on top of that. Now, she opened up about battling depression and said she was battling a serious depression battle right before Spin That blew up. And she's actually documenting all of this as a documentary so people can see her behind the scenes and the real side of Carisha Brownlee outside of Young Miami. So that'd be dope to see, man. Now, what it is with Lil Shiesty and Funny Money. These two rappers from the Midwest, from Milwaukee, actually, Wisconsin to be exact, and they were doing a daytime studio session and they were murdered, shot and killed in a studio daytime session. You got to know where you at. And also be careful telling people where you at and showing your surroundings. If you don't know who is after you. I mean, Pop Smoke is a prime example of that as well. But they do have a suspect in custody. Somebody's 28 years old. A 28-year-old young man is in custody right now connected to the shooting. They're not calling him a suspect at this moment. Now, if you want to read this story, others like it, we got it up on the website. So you can tap in right there at mycolumbuspower.com in the Power 107.5 app. Remember, coming up in the 11 o'clock hour, your chance to go and party with DJ Mr. King, Project Pat, and Dommy Styles tomorrow for the 10-year anniversary of DNS Lounge celebrating. And then noon, Boosie, Webby, Pleasure P, Kimba Live next Saturday. And we calling that grand prize winner for a whole month of free gas. And 2 o'clock today, somebody getting hooked up with Chris Brown and Usher tickets. That's what it is this hour with Nails on Power 107.5.
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2 o'clock today. 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

0: And you know what's funny? So we all got our favorite social media platforms, man. I've already figured out which one mine is. It's Power 107.5, Columbus number one for hip hop and R&B. And home of the morning hustle. Nails right here, man. We in the midday kickback. Remember, 12 o'clock, I'm calling that grand prize winner for that whole month of free gas. But I'm talking about social media over here. I've learned that I have my favorite social media platform. And it might shock you, but Twitter is my favorite platform. I wouldn't say TikTok is up there and IG is up there. IG is one that I use every day, and so is Twitter. TikTok for Yonti. You know, y'all, I love following Yonti. Shout out to the crib, Dade County. I follow her and watch her lives all the time and Cardi's lives all the time. But I love Twitter because that's the only social media platform you can really get real-time reactions, responses, and everything to live TV shows. Whether you're watching Love Island, that's where I get updates from. I don't even watch the show. I know some of the characters, and I don't even watch, but I be knowing it on Twitter, right? And then during award shows and stuff. So if you got social media, man, and you want to follow the kid, I also have extra chance for me to win stuff over there on my social media. And you can see all the shenanigans that happened with the county, with the sheriffs outside the building here at the studios yesterday. At DJ Nails with a Z on my Instagram, TikTok, Twitter, Threads, at DJ N as in Nancy, A-I-L-Z. And I have over like 9,000 people on that like page on my Facebook. Shout out to Facebook users right there, man. Tap in with me right there at DJ Nails with a Z, DJ N-A-I-L-Z on all social media platforms in the station at Power Columbus.
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0: early birthday present for the ninth most prolific scorer in NBA history. Harden won the 2018 league MVP, a three-time scoring champ and two-time assist champ. You might not like some parts of his game, but Harden knows how to get buckets and cash checks with the best of them. Many are going to look at that list of $500 million players and say that Harden doesn't have a championship, so maybe he doesn't fit in that list. But what are your thoughts on the deal? 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
7: 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When your wife is looking at you, you gotta question it, like, are you gonna be there for me? What you gonna do? I'm talking to you. 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
7: Exactly. Right there. Where are we going?

celebrating 10 years tomorrow. DJ Mr. King will be in the building. He's spinning. Dommy Styles, too. And Project Pat will be in the building, too. And we want caller number 7 to hit us up. You and a friend will be in the building as well. 614-821-1075.

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0: Morning Dew from Beyonce, Jay-Z. 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Nails holding you down on Columbus number one for hip-hop and R&B inside of 107 days of summer, man. Tomorrow, I'm pulling up over there, staggering in the building for celebrating DNS 10-year anniversary. Project Pac will be in the building. DJ Mr. King doing a set. Dommy Styles will be in the building, too. You calling number seven, mama. Congratulations. You'll be in the building at DNS Lounge tomorrow, this weekend, celebrating 10 years for DNS Lounge. Plus, I got you qualified for this grand prize, which I'm about to call the grand prize winner in less than 20 minutes, man. At 12 o'clock, you qualify for that grand prize of a whole month of free gas. So get ready. It's going down at noon inside the Lunch Break Mix next on Power. 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

to rush. The night is young and we not drunk enough. 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
2: 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We Columbus number one for hip-hop and R&B. And we wrapped up the 107 days of summer. 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
2: 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I'm still hooking people up. How about calling number 7 right now? 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

0: thanks, not the money, not the fame, not the jewelry. But I can't sleep through the night, night, night.
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0: night,
1: is the king.
2: Yeah, the Lunch Break Mix. DJ Mr. King kicking off the weekend. You dig? He's back tonight at 9 o'clock with that Friday Night Power mixtape with my brother L3. Ladies love Lonnie. It's Power 107.5, Columbus number one for hip-hop and R&B. We're 8 days away from the biggest concert wrapping up the summer, man. Boosie Webby, Pleasure P, Kimba Live, the Southern Truth Tour, and you my caller number 7. Congratulations.
3: Yes!
2: Yep, you got a pair of tickets. You in the building. You and a friend. Wrapping up the song, about to light that timeline up, your IG stories, your TikTok stories, with all those memories from this movie we making on Saturday. Congratulations. I would say you qualify for that grand prize for free gas, but we just did that about 20 minutes ago. But we appreciate you. Go ahead and let everybody know that station that wrapping up your summer with a bunch of parties and concerts.

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1: 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This is not a drill. Saturday, August 20th.

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home team right there. Carisha, she opened up about her depression battle. Crazy, right? Somebody big like that battling depression. Just show you how normal they are. Talk about that in my second What It Is later this hour. It's Nails in the Midday Kickback. 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

above they clowns. 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Slam with my gang and them, looking them like sisters. 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They be gone for

0: The fact that my mama called me and started saying, watching local cable, Phoenix Flexing by Rubbers. Wait, no, I said that all wrong. The song is called Rubbers with a Z. Artist named Phoenix Flexing, and he finally admitted that he did make that with an AI program. Crazy, right? Midday Kickback, Power 107.5. Hey, all Chance the Rapper fans, if you log on to the website right now on the app too, we got tickets for you to go and see our guy, Chance the Rapper, celebrating the 10-year anniversary of his album, The Coloring Book. He'll be down at Andrew J. Brady Music Center September 2nd. 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A couple weeks from now. 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

our girl Carisha opening up about her battle with depression. Yeah, Young Miami battling depression. Didn't think you would hear that, right? Talk about it a little bit more and what it is. Less than 10 minutes away.

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1: So, Miami, young Miami, opening up about her battle with depression. I got to talk about that in a second. That shocked you, right? Yeah, young Miami, Carisha, Miss Spin that herself with regular people problems? All right, yeah, I'm going to talk about it. But let me get into this other one real quick. It's crazy that we end up still talking about rappers being murdered in studios, right? In a daytime session, Midwest rappers too, happened over in Milwaukee. Lil Shiesty and Funny Money, they were murdered in a daytime studio shooting. And they do have a suspect under arrest, somebody who is in connection to the shooting under arrest. Well, not under arrest, but they have a person of interest. So interesting to seeing that, man. That sucks to hear. But what it is with young Miami, my girl Carisha, well, she opened up about her battle with depression and said it happened recent as this year, right before her song Spin That blew up at the beginning of the summer. She said her battle with depression was going on and she didn't think she was going to make it out of that battle with depression. And thank God she did. But that just shows you right there that a lot of these celebrities that we watch and we always see and you think that have the lavish life and they have everything. Yeah, they battle the same things that we battle too. And shout out to Carisha for opening up about that too. And actually showing people that she is normal, even though she like dudes that make seven figures, etc. All right. Now what it is with these Chris Brown and Usher tickets. Yeah, the R&B tour, they announced October 24th. They'll be down in Cincinnati for another stop. And guess what? I've been hooking you up with these tickets at 2 o'clock all this week, and we got them all this weekend. Your next chance to win is going down in less than 20 minutes. 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

family who you're loyal to? Is it money, is it fame, is it weed, is it drink? 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

0: Face card. That boy Breezy. Helping Skillet Baby and Bryson Tiller on Power 107.5. I know you know the news. 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Chris Brown and Usher, they announced more dates for that R&B Raymond and Brown tour. We got tickets right now. 614-821-1075. What's up? Who's this?
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0: 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You going to see Chris Brown and Usher. Congratulations, congratulations. 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

A lot of stuff going down this weekend. I was just talking to a couple friends of mine and realized, man, Latin Fest is this weekend. Latinos, yeah. And they moved it from the normal spot over there at Genoa Park, which thank God, because it was flooded yesterday, down at the Commons this year. So y'all might be seeing your boy bouncing around. I'm definitely out this weekend enjoying the weather and touching the grass. I mean, or lack thereof with the good weather, right?

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0: Hey, this is the part where I get to highlight somebody in the community or nationally who did something super dope. They deserve to be highlighted or spotlighted because of what they did, whether it was an impact in the community or they did something just for themselves that needed to be highlighted. I do want to spotlight somebody who did something super dope. Yesterday, I don't know if you heard the news, but Shannon Harden made the announcement that he is running for mayor of the city of Columbus. He's the president of the Columbus Council right now, the city council. So, and he's a Columbus guy. And he made the announcement that he is throwing his name in the hat against Democrat and current mayor, Mayor Ginther. So be a really interesting mayoral race in 2027. But I think it should be highlighted that, you know, he made that announcement and he deserves, you know, a round of applause. All right. I'm getting ready to slide on out of the way. Congratulations to our winner who won himself free gas for a whole month. Her name, Siobhan. If you know Siobhan, tell Siobhan, come pick you up because she got free gas for a whole month. Incognito, Mrs. Corey Grand up next, about to be posted on the corner. Ladies Love Lonnie is hooking you up later tonight at 9 o'clock with more of those Boosie Webby and Pleasure P tickets. And remember, if you see somebody without a smile this weekend or tonight, give them one of yours. I'll see y'all Monday.
1: Local for you, I'm Jared Smalley with an NBC4 news update on Urban One. A mandatory evacuation order is in place in Buckeye Lake right now. Officials are calling these floods life-threatening. I-70 just before State Route 79 remains submerged in water at this point. The interstate has been closed in both directions since last night. ODOT says it's not sure when that section of I-70 will reopen. Flooding and street closures remain a problem throughout Columbus and Central Ohio. And for updated closures, visit NBC4Ride.com. Happening this weekend, the largest Latino event in Ohio, marking its 29th year. Festival Latino kicks off tomorrow at Columbus Commons and the Ohio Theater. It opens at noon, both Saturday and Sunday. And tonight, the season debut of Football Friday Night, a big year of expectations for Central Ohio teams. Our game of the week features the defending state champions from Olentangy Orange visiting their rivals at Olentangy Berlin. Tonight's show starts at 11:15. 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
0: Yo, yo, this son is Chambers from the C-Town, man. Know what I'm saying? I represent Columbus with my boy Ink right here. Pop through before I hit that south side down there. 85 South, you know what it is. Posted on the corner.
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2: Yep, your boy Bistro posted on the corner, your daily post right here, all right, y'all? Somebody better tell these new artists to step their game up. Michael Jackson ain't playing, still out here whooping y'all. Listen, Billie Jean is sitting at number one on the top Gab Music Songs chart for the second month in a row. Fam, that song came out in 1983. Some of y'all wasn't even born yet. Matter of fact, some of y'all parents were still asking permission to go outside. And Michael still got the number one record. Damn. See, that's when you know you made a classic. No TikTok challenge, no remix with 17 features. Michael said, all I need is a bass line and one glittery ass glove and a hee-hee. 40 plus years later, and Billie Jean still got people moving. That's crazy. Long live the king of pop. I'm Bistro. That's your daily post. And of course, I'm going to always keep you posted.
3: Incognito. Incognito. Okay. The biggest show in the city.
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0: We're going to see what we're talking about today on that immigram.
3: Hey, what's happening, man? T.I.P. the King, good, man. Grand Hustle representative, man. Ha Ha Mafia Zone. Saying congratulations, man, to Incognito and DJ Missy for having the biggest show in the city, man. Posted on the corner, man.
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1: Hey, guess it's DJ Mrs.
0: If you got us turned up, we love you for that. Now, this is the time of the day that I'll be looking forward to.
1: All right, topic of the day. So, if everything was legal for 24 hours, what's the first thing you doing?
0: Ooh. I'm so glad we got the best listeners on the radio.
1: We do.
0: Because they about to help me out with this and give me some ideas.
1: You ain't got no idea. Even if it's something small, like you gonna go get you some free gas. Something.
0: 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I'm with the free gas. I was born around the time where you can pump your gas, then go pay.
1: Huh?
0: Yeah, that's why I keep you around, twin.
1: What?
0: It's called balance. You used to pump your gas. Then pay.
1: What?
0: Yo.
1: They need to make that a thing. Nah, they don't.
0: No, they don't. Exactly. Call us 1-844-426-BOTC.
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0: It's the biggest show in the city. Who it is?
1: Me. I'm gonna go get Pounders off.
0: A Pounders off. I'm only not, thing you want on. Is a pound.
2: Come
0: just
2: on,
0: a pound.
2: Son.
1: No, I'm gonna go get it all. I'm not playing.
2: I'm gonna go get it all.
1: Tell me what I can and can't do.
3: I know you don't smoke weed. I know this, but I'm gonna get you high today. Cause it's Friday. You ain't got no job, and you ain't got shit to do.
0: Keep us stirred up, baby. Thank you. The biggest show in the city. Who it is?
1: Lisa Fugle Butterfly. Everything was legal. Ooh.
2: Yeah.
1: I don't know. I gotta live by the law. I gotta live by the law.
2: My girl said, I'm still gonna be a law-abiding citizen. I don't care.
1: I mean, no, for real. Most of the stuff I do is legal. So I really don't know.
2: That's okay. Well, you know what? That's why your name fits you perfectly, Butterfly.
0: I'm turned up. We're gonna continue this conversation on our Instagram page.
2: POTC.LIVE.
4: What's good, man? It's your homeboy T-Pain, aka your girlfriend's boyfriend, and I just want to say congratulations to Incognito and DJ Mrs. for having the number one show. Could you believe it? Would you believe it? How you love that?
8: Incognito, oh, Incognito, okay. The biggest show in the city.
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2: Okay.
11: I used to think about immature things. You know, like, do you love me? Do you want me? Are you gonna call me like you said you would? Is this really your real phone number?

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Thorough as f- don't need your jazz. 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Zodiac sign, it must be a Gemini moon, cause we about to go half. Mistakenly, nobody been in a bag, but how many bodies done been in her bag?

0: 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And did. Hey, look, sing this one with us. Power 107.5.
1: 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Ice.

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3: 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Exactly. 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
4: How you going?

0: 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Who it is?
1: The real IG Corey.
2: I know that's right. So my topic of the day is, if you had 24 hours where everything was legal, what's the first thing you doing?
1: 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What are you talking about?
2: Everything ain't legal. You can't rob a bank and get away with it, boo. To be for real.
1: You could.
2: Who are you?
0: You're making my phone line hot. I don't.
1: Let me up.
0: I'm not an accessory. Keep us turned up. Thank you.
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4: Post it on the corner. Okay, I just want to do two things. I want to tell you the king of R&B is Chris Brown. My favorite song right now is Residuals. And I want to also add, small business is our way in bed and breakfast. We are a small business looking to expand, and shout us out. Thank you.
5: 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Congratulations to Incognito and DJ Mrs. Y'all deserve it for having the biggest show in the world. Don't even say the city in the whole world. Don't be polite.
6: 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The biggest show in the city.
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6: 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When your wife is looking at you, you got to question it like, are you going to be there for me? 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

0: Tell us, what does the abbreviation of M.O. mean?
1: 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Money order?
0: Like, what's your M.O.?
2: He said money order?
0: 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Thanks, babe.
2: 1-844-426-POTC. 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
0: In 5 seconds, tell us, what does the abbreviation of M.O. mean? Like, what's your M.O.?
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0: No, Saisky. 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
26: 1-844-426-POTC. Who is this?
27: What does the abbreviation of M.O. mean? Like, what's your M.O.?
28: What's your mission? I don't know.
27: Hey, that's a good one. I would have thought it meant that, too. I'm not going to lie, but that's not it. Look it up and call us back, guys.
26: We're playing number one game show on the radio. Who is this?
28: This is Crystal.
27: In 5 seconds, tell us, what does the abbreviation for M.O. stand for? Like, what's your M.O.?
28: Mm-hmm. That's a good one. An M.O.?
27: Came up with that one, girl.
28: Is it months?
27: Nope. Look it up and you're going to be like, what the heezy? I would have never guessed this.
26: We playing number one game show on the radio. Who is this?
0: Miss Kiki.
27: Okay, in 5 seconds, tell us, what does the abbreviation for M.O. stand for? Like, what's your M.O.?
0: What's my M.O.?
27: Yeah, what does M.O. stand for?
0: M.O. stand for...
26: Your 5 seconds up.
27: I kind of look at it for this week. Your
26: 5 seconds up. We playing number one guest on the radio. Who is this?
27: In 5 seconds, tell us, what does the abbreviation for M.O. stand for? Like, what's your M.O.?
0: Your memo.
27: No, see, I would have thought it was that too. Look it up and call us back.
26: Pause on the corner, who is this?
1: Hey, this is Miss Reader. How are you?
27: I'm great, Miss Reader. How you doing?
1: I'm doing good.
27: All right, in 5 seconds, tell us, what does M.O. stand for?
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3: You tapped into the 5 o'clock traffic jam on Power.

Yeah. You know what I'm saying? You know. Yeah. Me like a, you know what I'm saying? Let's go.

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2: Okay, let's get into it real quick, T, for you. So something else is being recalled, child. But first, I want to send love and prayers to Quality Control Music. Pierre Thomas, a.k.a. P. He was recently hospitalized following a heart attack. Now, QC made a post and they stated that we want to clarify that Pierre P. Thomas is alive and currently hospitalized receiving medical care. So, let's respect this privacy. Hold off on posts. We have to remember at the end of the day, P has a family and they're on social media and they can see everything. So please be respectful as they're going through this time and please send prayers to the family and we're going to hope for a speedy recovery. And you know, I can continue to keep you updated on that as that unfolds. And nearly 40,000 bottles of Clear Eye Maximum Itchy Eye Relief recalled over the sterile concerns. What? It's a contamination that has caused serious eye infections and vision loss, child. Mm-hmm. So not only you can't eat lettuce, you can't eat tomato soup, mm-hmm, you can't smell the air. Mm-hmm. What's next, McDonald's? They gonna say something wrong with that fish fillet?
3: Oh,
4: nah, that's the cure.
2: I'm telling you. That Flintstone vitamin that I used to take is still fighting in my system, bro.
4: You said it's on there, bro.
2: So.
4: Got the problem. Ain't no more Flintstone vitamins out here.
2: That might be what it is, but look, read at this point, just read, make sure it's organic. Start growing some stuff in your backyard.
4: Let y'all go back to eating pork rinds.
2: No swine is fine with me, brother.

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3: Yo, what up? It's your boy, David O. Shout out my brother, Incognito, and DJ Missus for having the biggest show in the city. We out here. OBO say so. Keep it locked. OBO. By that.
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0: PostingOnTheCorner.com is the website. You know it's the biggest show in the city, right? Posting on the corner.
1: Thank you.
0: Incognito here.
1: DJ Miss is here.
0: Hey, what did I miss on the Versus Battle? Did you watch it?
1: Yeah, I watched it from beginning to end.
0: What I miss?
1: For real, the main thing that I noticed is that Joe is a dirty macker. He king of the dirty macking.
0: Come on, Georgia.
1: He king of the dirty macking. Joe was there for rehearsal, sound check, everything like that.
0: Mike was on.
1: Yes, Donnell's mic was on, but I don't think the levels was right.
0: Oh.
1: You know, I don't know if his mic, he had to keep taking that piece out his ear.
0: He kept hitting that thing.
1: Uh-huh.
0: Ain't that something they be performing, keep putting that index finger in that ear?
1: You know you can hear yourself. You know you can. I still was room for Donnell Jones. I still vibe to Donnell Jones. But I realized Donnell's music is more so of a vibe. But Joe got them hits. And when Joe brought out 50 Cent and Tony Yayo,
0: they say this is a big, he did that one.
1: They did that. They did, I want to be your lover.
0: Yeah, he did have that.
1: Y'all know Joe was a part of G-Unit for real.

0: why I ain't never really peeped, but Joe been dirty macking for a long time.
1: Joe know how to talk, boy. Joe know how to talk.
0: If Joe coming around, hide your girl.
1: Trying to tell you, boy. You going on a date tonight, boy. Put some Joe on in that car.
0: Dirty macking.
1: You going to be all right, player. PostitOnTheCorner.com is the website. 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
3: 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Okay. The biggest show in the city.
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11: 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You scream. We all scream. Because Wendy's famous small classic Frosty is just a buck for a limited time. More screaming, happy screaming, summer screaming, dollar small classic Frosty screaming! 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
17: It is the Best Friend Friday. My name is Incognito.
18: I'm your sis, DJ Mrs.
17: Keep them phone calls, requests, and shout-outs coming in at 1-844-426-POTC. Been seeing some sad news come down my timeline right now, DJ Mrs.
18: Yeah, I'm going to talk about it and trending on the timeline, but it's before I get into what's trending on the timeline, I do want to say we have to start taking care of ourselves.
17: Yeah.
18: Start taking our health serious and listening to our bodies.
17: Yeah. Do you think it's the food, though, or is something else going on? Because, like, 40s and 50s and 60s is young. 70s is young.
18: For sure.
17: You know?
18: I think it's the food. It's just how you treat yourself. It's your sleep patterns. It's, are you taking vitamins? What is it that you need?
17: Mm-hmm. Yeah, it's just kind of, it's getting to me. I'm like, man, lettuce ain't safe.
18: Mm-hmm.
17: Ice cream ain't safe.
18: I'm going to talk about this in trending too, but eye drops ain't even safe no more.
17: eye drops.
18: I'm going to get into it in trending, child.
17: Oh, my goodness. Mm-hmm. Stick by your radio, man. We want to know your honest opinion. How do you feel about things? 1-844-426-PLTC.
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That's when I knew that your heart was scarring. 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
2: Yep, your boy Bistro posted on the corner, your Daily Post right here. All right, y'all. Somebody better tell these new artists to step their game up. Michael Jackson ain't playing. Still out here whooping y'all. Listen, Billie Jean is sitting at number one on the top Gab Music Songs chart for the second month in a row. Fam, that song came out in 1983. Some of y'all wasn't even born yet. Matter of fact, some of y'all parents was still asking permission to go outside. And Michael still got the number one record. Damn. See, that's when you know you made a classic. No TikTok challenge, no remix with 17 features. Michael said, all I need is a bass line and one glittery ass glove and a hee-hee. 40 plus years later, and Billie Jean still got people moving. That's crazy. Long live the king of pop. I'm Bistro. That's your Daily Post. And of course, I'm going to always keep you posted.
3: Incognito. Incognito. The biggest show in the city.
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4: Hey, what's happening, man? T.I.P. the King, good, man. Grand Hustle representative, man. Ha Ha Mafia Zone. Saying congratulations, man, to Incognito and DJ Missy for having the biggest show in the city, man. Posted on the Corner, man.
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1: Hey, guess it's DJ Mrs.
0: If you got us turned up, we love you for that. Now, this is the time of the day that I'll be looking forward to.
1: All right, topic of the day. So, if everything was legal for 24 hours, what's the first thing you doing?
0: Ooh. I'm so glad we got the best listeners on the radio.
1: We do.
0: Because they about to help me out with this and give me some ideas.
1: You ain't got no idea. Even if it's something small, like you gonna go get you some free gas. Something.
0: I'm with the free gas. I'm with the free gas. I was born around the time where you can pump your gas, then go pay.
1: Huh?
0: Yeah, that's why I keep you around, twin.
1: What?
0: It's called balance. You used to pump your gas.
1: Uh-huh.
0: Then pay.
1: What?
0: Yo.
1: They need to make that a thing. No, they don't.
0: No, they don't. Exactly. Call us 1-844-426-BOTC.
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20: It's the biggest show in the city. Who it is?
21: Me. I'm going to go get pounders off.
20: Pounders off. Only thing you want
19: on.
20: Is a pound?
19: Come
20: just
19: on,
20: a pound?
21: No, no. I'm going to go get it all. I'm not playing.
19: I'm going to go get it all.
21: Tell me what I can and can't do.
22: I know you don't smoke weed. I know this. But I'm going to get you high today. Because it's Friday, you ain't got no job, and you ain't got shit to do.
20: Keep us learned up, baby. Thank you. It's the biggest show in the city. Who it is?
21: Lisa Fugle Butterfly. Ooh, everything was legal. Ooh.
19: Yeah.
21: I don't know. I gotta live by the law. I gotta live by the law.
19: My girl said, I'm still going to be a law-abiding citizen. I don't care.
21: I mean, no, but most of the stuff I do is legal. So I really don't know.
19: That's okay. Well, you know what? That's why your name fits you perfectly, Butterfly.
20: I'm turned up. We're going to continue this conversation on our Instagram page.
19: POTC.LIVE.
23: What's good, man? It's your homeboy T-Pain, a.k.a. your girlfriend's boyfriend. And I just want to say congratulations to Incognito and DJ Mrs. for having the number one show. Could you believe it? Would you believe it? How you love that?
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2: I know that's right. 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
2: 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You can't rob a bank and get away with it, boo. To be for real.
1: You could.
2: Who are you?
0: You're making my phone line hot. I don't.
1: Let me up.
0: I'm not an accessory. Keep us fired up. Thank you.
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4: 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I want to tell you the king of R&B is Chris Brown. 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We are a small business looking to expand, and shout us out. Thank you.
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0: What's up, everybody? This is Pastor Mike Jr. And there's a word that should come to mind and make you smile. It's called incognito. Incognito means I'm able to be in a room, but not in a room. It means I'm able to move, but people may not detect me. And if somebody listening to me right now, you're frustrated because you're asking for popularity, but you don't know how to manage the seasons of being incognito. Incognito does not mean I don't have it. It means I don't have to flaunt it. It means I am who I am and I'm comfortable in my own skin. So every time you tune on to Incognito, you're not just listening to music. You're not just vibing with your favorite people. What you're saying is that I'm going to be the person in my family who can win and remain humble. Win and not be over the top. Win and just remain who I am. Don't let anybody rush you. It's a generation of people who are rising who are going to be blessed and still know how to be.
1: Incognito.

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